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up, people of tomorrow? I'm Hardwell. 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I will be delivering you the energy you all know and love. 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

0: There is absolutely nothing like the main stage at Tomorrowland. It is a magical place. Let's head back for another unforgettable moment. This is where some of dance music's biggest memories have been made, and I'm sure you've got one or two as well. Let's go back to the main stage.
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4: Welcome back to Tomorrowland One World Radio. My name is Ben Malone. Right now, we are replaying some of our favourite performances from this year's festival, and it doesn't get much bigger than this one. The King of Trance and the man behind some of the biggest main stage anthems of the last few years. The one, the only, Armin van Buuren, live from Tomorrowland.
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0: The sounds of Tomorrowland coming to you live and direct here on One World Radio. Right now, we are halfway through this incredible set. What a vibe. I'm loving it. Bringing that energy to wherever you are locked in from now, all around the world. Let's continue live from Tomorrowland.
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I said if you're ready to feel

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world. It brings me great joy to welcome you all here on the magical grounds where Tomorrowland was born. Today, we are not just gathered. Today, we are one. One heartbeat. One energy. One family. 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Feel the magic in the air. And let yourself be carried away on a journey through a brand new adventure that we will never forget together. People of tomorrow, welcome to the story we will write together.

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Yo, what's up, people of tomorrow? I'm Hardwell. It's time for you to experience my state of euphoria. I will be delivering you the energy you all know and love, the Hardwell energy. 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
4: Let me tell them again. 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Stripping it back. 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
5: Welcome back to Tomorrowland One World Radio. It's time to relive some magical performances from this year's festival once more. Making his debut last year at the festival on the Crystal Garden, he returned twice this year, playing both the Freedom Stage and on the Crystal Garden again. The man behind that huge rework of Three Drives on a Vinyl, Grease 2000, that he premiered on the Crystal Garden last year and went on to be a Beatport number one. Here he is, it's Max Styler, live

walk the block, raving till they call the cops. Yeah, we know all these things have changed, but nothing ever, ever stops the rain.

0: 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How good is the energy in this mix? Loving it right here on One World Radio. 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
1: Really?

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0: I'm Justin. I hope you're enjoying the music. Another fantastic set from Tomorrowland Belgium 2026. And we're only halfway through. Let's keep it going.
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Yo, what's up, people of tomorrow? I'm Hardwell. It's time for you to experience my state of euphoria. 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

0: 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I hope you're enjoying the music. Another fantastic set from Tomorrowland Belgium 2026. And we're only halfway through. Let's keep it going.
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4: 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Tomorrowland in Belgium is always so huge, but this next set really was a standout. 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

nobody feel it. If them a bad man, then nobody should better know them than in yard with the Bible a bit. But some a fool, never know the rule. 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That's why we bust.

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Yo, what's up, people of tomorrow? I'm Hardwell. It's time for you to experience my state of euphoria. I will be delivering you the energy you all know and love, the Hardwell energy. 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

0: 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It's Morten here.
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0: 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You're listening to One World Radio, the sound of Tomorrowland. 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

0: How good is this? We are only halfway through. We've got more energy like this from the Holy Grounds. 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
5: 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So let's take it to Lost Frequencies now, to when this went down.

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0: 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We are looking back at all things Tomorrowland in Belgium right now.
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Yo, what's up, people of tomorrow? I'm Hardwell. It's time for you to experience my state of euphoria. I will be delivering you the energy you all know and love, the Hardwell energy. 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

0: This is Carly. 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But who remembers when this went down at Tomorrowland in Belgium?
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What's up, people of tomorrow? I'm Hardwell. It's time for you to experience my state of euphoria. I will be delivering you the energy you all know and love, the Hardwell energy. 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

0: is a magical place. Let's head back for another unforgettable moment. This is where some of dance music's biggest memories have been made, and I'm sure you've got one or two as well. Let's go back to the main stage.
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0: epic is this sounding right now? This is exactly why the people of tomorrow count down the days until Tomorrowland Belgium. The energy, the crowd, the memories, new friends made, old friends reunited. Let's keep the journey going.
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0: here's the deal. 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
5: Welcome back to Tomorrowland One World Radio. It's time to relive some magical performances from this year's festival once more. Making his debut last year at the festival on the Crystal Garden, he returned twice this year, playing both the Freedom Stage and on the Crystal Garden again. The man behind that huge rework of Three Drives on a vinyl, Grease 2000, that he premiered on the Crystal Garden last year and went on to be a Beatport number one. Here he is. It's Max Styler, live from Tomorrowland.
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Get up now, can't wait your turn. 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
1: Right now, you're listening to the sounds of an incredible live performance from Tomorrowland 2026. How good is the energy in this mix? Loving it right here on One World Radio. Let's continue in the mix live from Tomorrowland.

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3: 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This is John Newman.

So there was this kid, right? You know, the Elvis Presley count inside. I come in. He had these shiny loafers with this big flicked up hair. 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But then, he went on this like spiritual journey, some like reincarnation shit. Refound himself. 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And like hitting these heavy beats. I was like,

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1: Twilight, how we feeling? 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That was fast. Listen, we got 20 more minutes to go. Let's create some memories. Let me see your beautiful hands in here right now. 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Are you ready?

Listen, how we doing? We got 10 more minutes to go. Twilight, I want to see everybody's hand in the air. 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This is what it's about. 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We're celebrating life. Are you ready?

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1: 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But we got one more. I want to see everybody's hand right now in the air. Sebastian is here. 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Let me see those hands right there.

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0: 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How good is the energy in this mix? Loving it right here on One World Radio. 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

0: 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It's time to replay some of those magical memories from this year's festival, taking us back to the holy grounds as if we were there again. Up next, it's the turn of the Ukrainian super duo who have been making waves over the last few years. Let's dive in as we relive Art Bat.
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0: The sounds of Tomorrowland coming to you live and direct here on One World Radio. Right now, we are halfway through this incredible set. What a vibe. I'm loving it. Bringing that energy to wherever you are locked in from now, all around the world. Let's continue live from Tomorrowland.
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0: 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We are only halfway through. Plenty more where that came from. The electric energy of Tomorrowland Belgium coming at you right now.
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sells you back to yourself. Safe, predictable, easy to control, and somehow they convinced you that's freedom. Mad. Freedom is choosing when to say no. To the trend, to the noise, to the script. The system just needs your attention, and you keep giving it away. So tonight, forget the character, forget the program, forget the algorithm. This is your signal loss. This is Rave, the world. Nobody owns you. Don't be programmed. Don't be programmed. Don't be programmed. Don't be programmed. They want your sin, your self-esteem, your time, your skin, your rhymes, your clothes, your hair, your pose, your glare, your family, your friends, your sanity, your fans, your notes, your hates, your 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

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To some, you're quiet. 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So stop worrying about being judged by the most boring people ever. 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
4: It's One World Radio, the sound of Tomorrowland. Right now, we are reliving some of the standout sets from this year's festival. And I have to say, this, for me, was one of my absolute favourites. Every year I come here, I make sure to see this guy perform. He is an absolute Tomorrowland hero. Here he is. It's Alesso, live from Tomorrowland.
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0: was a real standout set from the entire festival for me, sounding so good here on One World Radio as we relive some of those amazing moments from this year's festival. Let's continue live from Tomorrowland, right here on One World Radio.
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1: 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My name is

0: behind some of the biggest main stage anthems of the last few years. 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
1: Right now we are reliving some of those standout moments from Tomorrowland, taking us back to the Holy Grounds for what was an incredible edition of the festival, and I'm absolutely loving the vibe in this mix. 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

0: Tomorrowland. Thank you so much. Are you ready for one more song from me? For this one, I want to call back to the stage the wonderful Sasha. Are you ready?
1: I'm ready.
0: For this one, I want to see all those hands up. 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

0: incredible live performance from Tomorrowland 2026. How good is the energy in this mix? Loving it right here on One World Radio. Let's continue in the mix live from Tomorrowland.
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0: Who, me?
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4: 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Welcome back. 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Up next, a Tomorrowland legend who needs no introduction. 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

0: 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How good is the energy in this mix? Loving it right here on One World Radio. Let's continue in the mix live from Tomorrowland.
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0: presents Dimitri Vegas and Like Mike at Ushuaia Ibiza. 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
4: 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Right now, we are reliving some of those incredible memories from Tomorrowland 2026. Heading over to the Freedom Stage now for what was an unforgettable experience as Medusa brought their live show to Tomorrowland, Medusa 3. It doesn't get much more live from Tomorrowland than this. 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

to you live and direct here on One World Radio. Right now, we are halfway through this incredible set. What a vibe. I'm loving it. Bringing that energy to wherever you are locked in from now, all around the world. Let's continue live from

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0: The sounds of Tomorrowland coming to you live and direct here on One World Radio. Right now, we are halfway through this incredible set. What a vibe. I'm loving it. Bringing that energy to wherever you are locked in from now, all around the world. Let's continue live from Tomorrowland.
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Tomorrowland. As you guys might have noticed, it's just me by myself here tonight. And I know it breaks my brother's heart that he can't be here with us. So I'd like each and every one of y'all to put your lights up, cameras, iPhones, lighters. I want to see stars from the front to the back. Let's show some love to Like Mike. Let's show him we can't wait for him to be back on stage with us. I love you, brother.

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It brings me great joy to welcome you all here on the magical grounds where Tomorrowland was born. Today, we are not just gathered. Today, we are one. One heartbeat. One energy. One family. 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And let yourself be carried away on a journey through a brand new adventure that we will never forget together. 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
5: 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And I have to say, this, for me, was one of my absolute favourites. Every year I come here, I make sure to see this guy perform. He is an absolute Tomorrowland hero. 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

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Let's continue live

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